0: enemmän bassoa.
1: Dice pineapple. Tonight you shall reach a height that the sky won't catch you. The highest form of my admiration. I ain't no connoisseur, but I'm kinda sure you will admire my tasting before the sun graze ya. I'm trying to see how deep you are, and believe me, shawty, I ain't talking about no intimate conversation. I wanna see if I can make you reach things unobtainable when I peek into your nature.

temporary forevers. 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You design my imagination. 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No more talking, baby. No more talking, baby.

0: K-Dot, get in the car, nigga. Come on, we finna roll out. Nigga, I got a pack of blacks and a beat CD. Get your freestyle ready.
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0: Stand up.
1: Drinking.
0: Pass out.
1: Drinking.
0: Wake up.
1: Drinking.
0: Fade
1: it. Drinking.
0: Fade it.
1: Drinking.
2: Tätä basso soittaa.
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1: Call it how it is. Hendrix. I promise I swear. I'm there, baby.

Yeah. 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Packed all my clothes and I moved out. I don't even wanna go to your house. Every time I sit on that couch, I feel like you lecture me. Eventually, I bet that we could've made this work and probably would've figured things out. But I guess I'm a letdown, but it's cool, I checked out. 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Okay, let's put my fake face on and pretend now. 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That didn't even happen. I mean, why are you laughing? Must've missed that joke, let me see if I can find a reaction. 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
1: Drink.
0: Fade it.
1: Drink.
0: Fade it.

I bet. 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Money really all that we fiending for. I'm doing things they ain't seen before. Bands ain't dumb, but extreme is all. I'm a demon lord. Fall off what? I ain't seen the horse. Called your bluff, better cite the source. Fame ain't something that I need no more.

tulossa pian. Bassolla. I let you lick the valley, stop. Don't hit, girl, don't you stop.